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1: I truly appreciate the Bible's pearls of wisdom relating to everyday life. 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Most of us would recognize from experience the wisdom of that saying. But nearly 3,000 years ago, here's how Solomon approached the same subject. "Seldom set foot in your neighbor's house, lest he become weary of you and hate you." 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But that's why I love the Bible. It makes me stop and think before acting. This is David Jeremiah, encouraging you to get on the road to new life. Discover God's wisdom for life on Route 66.
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5: A severe thunderstorm watch remains in effect. The risk of a severe thunderstorm this evening. Showers with thunderstorms ending overnight, then partly cloudy skies and a low of 14. Thursday, a mix of sun and cloud, small chance of showers in the afternoon, wind gusting out of the northwest, and a high of 21 degrees. Clear skies Thursday night and a low of 11. Friday, increasing cloudiness with a high of 20. Sunshine returning Saturday, a high of 29. Sunday, cloudy skies, chance of showers, and a high of 30. Check out the weather radar map anytime on Low and Body Shop Local Weather on your Steinbach Online app. I'm Candace Dirksen.
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7: Sitting on the fence is taking a stand. 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
6: 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Coming up next, Dr. Youssef continues his new teaching series called Contend for the Faith, reminding you about the importance of standing up for the truth of the faith, especially today, when people stand on everything but faith or truth. 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
7: Turn with me, please, to Jude verses 5, 6, and 7, three verses. Though you already know this, I want to remind you that the Lord delivered his people out of Egypt, but later destroyed those who did not believe. And the angels who did not keep their positions of authority and abandoned their own home, these he kept in darkness bound with everlasting chains for judgment day to come, the great day. In similar way, Sodom and Gomorrah and the surrounding towns, they gave themselves up to sexual immorality and perversion. They serve as an example for those who suffer the punishment of eternal fire. In these three short verses, Jude gives us three kinds of examples that warn us against apathy. Please hear me right on this one. It's very important.

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1: A severe thunderstorm watch remains in effect. The risk of a severe thunderstorm this evening. Showers with thunderstorms ending overnight, then partly cloudy skies and a low of 14. Thursday, a mix of sun and cloud, small chance of showers in the afternoon, wind gusting out of the northwest, and a high of 21 degrees. Clear skies Thursday night and a low of 11. Friday, increasing cloudiness with a high of 20. Sunshine returning Saturday, a high of 29. Sunday, cloudy skies, chance of showers, and a high of 30. Check out the weather radar map anytime on Low and Body Shop Local Weather on your Steinbach Online app. I'm Candace Dirksen.
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3: A severe thunderstorm watch remains in effect. The risk of a severe thunderstorm this evening. Showers with thunderstorms ending overnight, then partly cloudy skies and a low of 14. Thursday, a mix of sun and cloud, small chance of showers in the afternoon, wind gusting out of the northwest, and a high of 21 degrees. Clear skies Thursday night and a low of 11. Friday, increasing cloudiness with a high of 20. Sunshine returning Saturday, a high of 29. Sunday, cloudy skies, chance of showers, and a high of 30. Check out the weather radar map anytime on Low and Body Shop Local Weather on your Steinbach Online app. I'm Candace Dirksen.
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5: Hi, this is Ben Lowell, and this is Back to the Bible Canada with Dr. John Neufeld. We're continuing our series today, Living the Truth. So turn in your Bibles to 1 Timothy chapter 6. Verses 11 to 13, as Dr. Neufeld brings us a message titled, The Christian Leader.
6: First Timothy 6, 11 to 13 says, But as for you, O man of God, flee these things. Pursue righteousness, godliness, faith, love, steadfastness, gentleness. Fight the good fight of the faith. Take hold of the eternal life to which you are called and about which you made the good confession in the presence of many witnesses. I charge you in the presence of God who gives life to all things and of Christ Jesus, who in his testimony before Pontius Pilate made the good confession. I wonder whether you think of yourself as a leader. You know, most of us are leaders in some area in our lives. Perhaps you're a leader in your church or in your work or in some civic activity, in your home, with your kids. And perhaps you feel good about your leadership, and perhaps you feel uncertain about what's expected of you. But can we define what it means when we talk about leadership? Years ago, it was Warren Webster, a missionary who had served the Lord for many years in Pakistan. He was invited to speak at the then very famous Urbana Missionary Conference, and part of his message included these words. He said, If I had my life to do all over again, I would live it to change the lives of people, because you have not changed anything until you've changed the lives of people. See, what Webster gave that day was one of the most basic definitions of leadership.

Maranatha, friends, the Lord is coming. 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And they sing the song of Moses, the servant of God, and the song of the Lamb, saying, Great and marvelous are thy works, Lord God Almighty. 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
3: O mikrofon rit Helen Boyen van de Brig Radio CHPD it Elmer, Ontario, Canada. 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
1: Good evening, I'm Judy Peters. Some scattered showers and thunderstorms. A detailed look at your forecast in a moment. A property owned by Mennonite Heritage Village could see future commercial development following a subdivision approval from Steinbeck City Council. The subdivision will split the land into four parcels, including lots fronting Highway 12 North. Councillor Susan Penner moved to approve the application.
2: That is prime highway frontage, so it makes sense to me that that would be developed.
1: The approval is subject to a development agreement and a minor variance for one of the proposed parcels. The MLA for Lavarandre continues to push for municipalities to have the authority to set speed limits within their jurisdiction. Conrad North says many communities are outgrowing their speed zones, and local councils should be able to adjust a speed limit accordingly.
3: We've seen it now, you know, in the town of Marchand, that the community themselves and the members of that community have been advocating that they're walking children down a sidewalk, that the sidewalk is now outside of natural reduced speed zone, creating a tremendous safety concern.
1: North recently sat down with the Minister of Transportation and Infrastructure, where he says he pushed for our province to at least have the decency to follow up with a response to all those communities currently waiting for an answer to their request for a speed zone change. A leadership change is coming to Hanover School Division. Superintendent and CEO Joe Thiessen will step down from his role at the end of 2026, closing out more than 30 years in education. Board Chair Dallas Weeb says trustees were surprised by the announcement and are sorry to see him go.
4: I always call him Joe Positive. You know, he's a great guy. He's been great to work with. And we love Joe.
1: Thiessen joined Hanover School Division in 1995 and has served as teacher, principal, and superintendent during his career. Stream us anywhere, anytime. Download the Steinbeck Online app and take us with you. 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
7: A severe thunderstorm watch remains in effect. The risk of a severe thunderstorm this evening. Showers with thunderstorms ending overnight, then partly cloudy skies and a low of 14. Thursday, a mix of sun and cloud, small chance of showers in the afternoon, wind gusting out of the northwest, and a high of 21 degrees. Clear skies Thursday night and a low of 11. Friday, increasing cloudiness with a high of 20. Sunshine returning Saturday, a high of 29. Sunday, cloudy skies, chance of showers, and a high of 30. Check out the weather radar map anytime on Low and Body Shop Local Weather on your Steinbeck Online app. I'm Candace Dirksen.
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there was an ever-increasing moral decadence. There was an ever-ascending disobedience. There was a defiant kind of idolatry. And it was almost as if, as long as Uzziah was around, he sort of preserved the whole thing from coming apart at the seams. And in chapters 2 through 5 of Isaiah, Isaiah chronicles some of the terrible sins

0: and a low of 14. Thursday, a mix of sun and cloud, small chance of showers in the afternoon, wind gusting out of the northwest, and a high of 21 degrees. Clear skies Thursday night and a low of 11. Friday, increasing cloudiness with a high of 20. Sunshine returning Saturday, a high of 29. Sunday, cloudy skies, chance of showers, and a high of 30. Check out the weather radar map anytime on Low and Body Shop Local Weather on your Steinbach online app. I'm Candace Dirksen.
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1: Good evening, I'm Judy Peters. Some scattered showers and thunderstorms. A detailed look at your forecast in a moment. Steinbeck City Council has approved a subdivision application for land owned by Mennonite Heritage Village along Highway 12 North. The plan will create four parcels on the approximately 31-acre property, with two of the lots intended for future commercial development. Deputy Mayor Michael Zwagstra spoke in favor of the application.
2: There is definitely potential for what could go there. You could end up having some uses there that go very well with the museum right beside it. So there's real potential here for some synergy.
1: The application is subject to a development agreement and a minor variance for one of the proposed parcels. Hanover School Division Superintendent and CEO Joe Thiessen has announced his resignation, marking the end of a career in education that began with the division in 1995. With more, here's reporter Afton Berg.
3: Board Chair Dallas Weeb says Thiessen made a lasting impact on staff and students.
4: Joe has a heart for Hanover. We're going to miss him. And he's been tremendous. His positive attitude from day one has been reflective on the principals and the staff. I think a lot of people are sorry to see him go. We love Joe.
3: The division has not yet announced details on the transition process. I'm Afton Berg.
1: RCMP released some information from Tuesday's crash along Highway 12 near St. Anne. Reporter Shannon Duick tells us more.
5: When Steinbeck RCMP officers arrived at the Provincial Road 210 intersection, they found four injured individuals. Police say it has been determined that a westbound vehicle and southbound vehicle collided. RCMP note the driver of the westbound vehicle, a 42-year-old male from Winnipeg, and his passenger, a 29-year-old male from Landmark, were transported to hospital with non-life-threatening injuries. Police say the driver remains in hospital in stable condition while his passenger has already been discharged. According to police, the driver of the southbound SUV, a 40-year-old female, and her passenger, a 14-year-old female, both from Winnipeg, were transported to hospital with non-life-threatening injuries. The driver has been discharged while her passenger remains in hospital in stable condition. I'm Shannon Duick.
1: And Iberville country artist Katie St. Germain is celebrating the release of her new five-song EP with a special release party tomorrow. The project features her latest single, Salt in the Wound, and a new title track called 100 Proof.
6: I've come such a long way from like putting out my first song in, I think it was 2023, and I haven't really stopped to smell the roses and celebrate.
1: The event tomorrow evening will feature special guests, family members, and supporters as St. Germain marks a major milestone in her music career. 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
8: A severe thunderstorm watch remains in effect. The risk of a severe thunderstorm this evening. Showers with thunderstorms ending overnight, then partly cloudy skies and a low of 14. Thursday, a mix of sun and cloud, small chance of showers in the afternoon, wind gusting out of the northwest, and a high of 21 degrees. Clear skies Thursday night and a low of 11. Friday, increasing cloudiness with a high of 20. Sunshine returning Saturday, a high of 29. Sunday, cloudy skies, chance of showers, and a high of 30. Check out the weather radar map anytime on Low and Body Shop Local Weather on your

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invite you now, friends, to join with us in the quiet time, a few moments when we read the Word of God, we sing some of the old hymns of the faith, we have a little time of prayer. Well, really, it's just that. It's a quiet time, and these are days when everything is rushing and so busy, so much confusion. I believe we all need the strength that comes from looking to the Lord for help. We're going to be reading the Word of God. Our hymn singer is Joseph Barclay. Our organist is Lauren Whitney. This is Albert H. Salter speaking. The fellows join together now in our first hymn today. It's an old hymn of praise written by Fanny Crosby, "To God Be the Glory."

Thank you, Joe. Thank you, Lauren. We certainly ought to be much in praise to the Lord who has done so many great things for us. There's an old hymn written by the famous great Irish poet Thomas Moore, which has been a blessing to many. It's a gracious invitation, the gracious

invitation of our Lord, "Come, ye disconsolate, where'er ye languish, come to the mercy seat, fervently kneel. Here bring your wounded hearts, here tell your anguish. Earth has no sorrows that heaven cannot heal. Joy of the desolate, light of the strain, hope of the penitent, fadeless and pure. Here speaks the Comforter, tenderly saying, earth has no sorrows that heaven cannot cure. Here see the bread of life, see waters flowing forth from the throne of God, pure from above. Come to the feast of love. Come ever knowing, earth has no sorrows, but heaven can remove." Certainly an old hymn of encouragement, isn't it? Lauren Whitney plays "Come Ye Disconsolate" on the pipe organ.

Thank you, Lauren. Friends, now let us open the pages of the Holy Scriptures to the book of Philippians. This is in the New Testament, the fourth chapter of the book of Philippians, reading beginning with the first verse, and we pray that God will bless the reading of His Word to our hearts. Therefore, my beloved brethren, and longed for, my joy and my crown, so stand fast in the Lord, my dearly beloved. Rejoice in the Lord always, and again I say rejoice. Let your moderation be known unto all men. The Lord is at hand.

have learned, in whatsoever state I am, therewith to be content. I know both how to be abased, and I know how to abound. Everywhere and in all things I am instructed both to be full and to be hungry, both to abound and to suffer need. I can do all things through Christ, which strengtheneth me. My God shall supply all your need according to his riches in glory by Christ Jesus. I believe we'll stop right there with the 19th verse. We read up until the 13th, and this last verse, the 19th, but my God shall supply all your need according to his riches in glory by Christ Jesus. May God bless now the reading of his word and cause our eyes to be opened to the many wonderful truths in the Word of God.

Friends, shall we lift our hearts now in a quiet word of prayer? Our Father in heaven, we do thank thee for thy word. We thank thee for these songs that we've been singing. We thank thee for the quietness, for the peace, and for the strength that you do impart unto our hearts. And we have such need, each one of us, as we come before thee today. Help us, as thy word says, to bear in mind that we should be careful for nothing, but in everything by prayer and supplication with thanksgiving, let our requests be made known unto God, and the peace of God, which passeth all understanding, shall keep your hearts and minds through Christ Jesus. So indeed, dear Father, we pray that thou wouldst grant unto us the peace of God, which will pass all understanding, which will keep our hearts and minds through Christ. This is our prayer. In Jesus' name we pray with thanksgiving. Amen.

Thank you, Joe. Thank you, Lauren. May we be busy sending out this message of peace through the Lord Jesus Christ. This is the blessed gospel light of good news which the world around us needs to hear, that they too may know of the peace of God which passeth all understanding, which can keep a man's heart and mind through Christ Jesus. It's time for us to bring another Quiet Time broadcast to a close, and we join together now to say goodbye. May God richly bless you.

It's Thursday, June 4th. Good morning. I'm Chris Sumner. The early morning show is underway and you're waking up to a very pleasant morning, at least in my neck of the woods. The sun is rising. My bike ride to work was really enjoyable. It had not as much humidity as the last few days and just a little bit of crispness to it, which I don't mind as I'm pedaling in so that I don't get too sweaty coming into the studio. The forecast for the next day or two looking much calmer than the stormy ones we've had yesterday and on Tuesday. How about we take a look at the forecast and then look ahead to the start of today's show. And it was a stormy night throughout southeastern Manitoba. Multiple tornado warnings in effect at times, including for the RM of Hanover, which the city of Steinbach, of course, is in. Also, the RM of Morris and De Salaberry had tornado warnings yesterday. We have a story on the Steinbach online app showing a funnel cloud near Niverville. As for your rain watchers yesterday, keeping in mind these totals are from that early morning rainfall on Wednesday, as well as what happened late afternoon and into the evening. Highest total I found, Marchand, at 41.3 millimeters. That's almost 1.7 inches. Rosa, just over 37 millimeters. St. Pierre, around 1.2 inches. Dominion City, 26.5. Steinbach had 23 millimeters. And Lac des Bonnes came in just over 4/10 of an inch. Calmer conditions today, partly sunny, small chance of afternoon showers, alongside the risk of a thunderstorm, high 23. Partly cloudy tonight, small chance of showers, risk of a thunderstorm, and a low of 11. Mainly cloudy Friday, high 22. Saturday, sunshine 31. Sunday, sunny, and a high of 33. 12 this hour in Sprague, Winnipeg, Steinbach, Richer, and Kleefeld, all 14. Wind from the south at 9, relative humidity is 97%. For the latest local weather updates, visit the Lowen Body Shop weather page at steinbachonline.com. All right, heading towards 6 o'clock and the official start of today's morning show, our special guest, none other than Dr. John Neufeld from Back to the Bible Canada. He's returning to Southern Manitoba this weekend, specifically for a speaking engagement Sunday morning at Winkler's Evangelical Mennonite Mission Church. All are invited to attend, and he will tell us about the message he will be sharing this coming Sunday morning, as well as details of the new book he wrote that just came out, and we'll be speaking about that, the heart of the gospel. Listen for Dr. John Neufeld after 6:30 and 8:30 this morning. Music over the next 10 minutes from Paul Overstreet, John Michael Montgomery, Leanne Womack, and this is Jason Kirkness, Leavin'.

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1: And it was a stormy night throughout southeastern Manitoba. Multiple tornado warnings in effect at times, including for the arm of Hanover, which the city of Steinbach, of course, is in. Also, the arm of Morris and De Salaberry had tornado warnings yesterday. We have a story on the Steinbach Online app showing a funnel cloud near Niverville. As for your rain watchers yesterday, keeping in mind these totals are from that early morning rainfall on Wednesday, as well as what happened late afternoon and into the evening. Highest total I found, Marchand, at 41.3 millimeters. That's almost 1.7 inches. Rosa, just over 37 millimeters. St. Pierre, around 1.2 inches. Dominion City, 26.5. Steinbach had 23 millimeters. And Lac-Da-Bonty came in just over 4/10 of an inch. Calmer conditions today, partly sunny, small chance of afternoon showers, alongside the risk of a thunderstorm, high 23. Partly cloudy tonight, small chance of showers, risk of a thunderstorm, and a low of 11. Mainly cloudy Friday, high 22. Saturday, sunshine 31. Sunday, sunny, and a high of 33. 12 this hour in Sprague, Winnipeg, Steinbach, Richer, and Kleefeld, all 14. Wind from the south at 9, relative humidity is 97%. For the latest local weather updates, visit the Low & Body Shop weather page at SteinbachOnline.com.

0: with their money. So it did achieve those two things.
1: The spring sitting ended earlier this week, and Gertsen says he is happy to be away from the toxic atmosphere at the legislature and instead spend more time in the constituency. I'm Shannon Duick.
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2: Today, we're expecting a mix of sun and cloud, chance of showers, possible late afternoon thunderstorm, high of 23 with humidex at 26 degrees. Tonight, a partly cloudy sky, once again, chance of early evening showers, possible thunderstorm, low of 11. Tomorrow, mostly cloudy, high of 22, Saturday, sunny and 31, Sunday, sunshine and 33 degrees. We've got a mostly clear sky with sunshine across southeastern Manitoba. In Grunthal, Vida, Sprague, it's 15. Neverville, Winnipeg, Kleefeld, Richards, St. Pierre, 14. And in Steinbeck, wind is from the south at 9 kilometers an hour, humidity at 97%, and it is 14. For the latest local weather updates, visit the Lowen Body Shop weather page on Steinbeck Online. 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

0: The sky was sunshine across southeastern Manitoba. In Grenthal, Vida, Sprague, it's 15. Neverville, Winnipeg, Clefault, Richer, St. Pierre, 14. And in Steinbach, wind is from the south at 9 kilometers an hour, humidity at 97%, and it is 14. For the latest local weather updates, visit the Lowen Body Shop weather page on Steinbach Online. I'm Addie Lowen.
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3: Much of the prairie is seeing rain this week. In Manitoba last week, warm, dry weather helped to push seeding forward. Seeding is now 71% complete, with strong gains in spring wheat, canola, soybeans, and corn. Growing degree days jumped sharply, thanks to above-normal temperatures, helping early seeded crops emerge. Meantime, in Alberta, seeding is now 74% complete, still behind the five-year average. Southern Alberta is ahead of average, while northern regions continue to lag due to cooler soils and moisture variability. Crop emergence is improving in both provinces, but remains uneven. Saskatchewan's crop report comes out today. Last week's report showed 52% of the provincial crop was in the ground. Overall, the prairies are off to a good start. For Golden West, I'm Glendale Allen Vossler.
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4: Tournament chair and president of Labrocorie Minor Ball, Candace Morrow, says they're very excited to welcome the U11 provincials to the community later this summer.
5: Yeah, excited to have a provincial come back to our town. It's been a couple of years since we've hosted one. So this year we will be hosting the 11U Tier 2 Provincials out of Labrocorie.
4: Morrow adds that it's a big deal for the players and for the community that sees an economic boost for hosting the Provincials, and they're excited to welcome 10 teams to the community later this year. In the Manitoba Junior Baseball League, the game between Altona and Carillon was postponed. In American Association of Professional Baseball, the Winnipeg Goldeyes lost to Sioux Falls 10-4. In the WNBA, New York beat up on Toronto 97-82. And in Major League Baseball, the Toronto Blue Jays lost to Atlanta 7-3. 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I'm Dave Anthony.
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2: 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Stop, go back, watch again, and probably again. Or you could just ask someone who knows what they're doing. 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
0: Today, we're expecting a mix of sun and cloud, chance of showers, possible late afternoon thunderstorm, high of 23 with humidex at 26 degrees. Tonight, a partly cloudy sky, once again, chance of early evening showers, possible thunderstorm, low of 11. Tomorrow, mostly cloudy, high of 22, Saturday, sunny and 31, Sunday, sunshine and 33 degrees. We've got a mostly clear sky with sunshine across southeastern Manitoba. In Grenthal, Vida, Sprague, it's 15. Neverville, Winnipeg, Clefault, Richard, St. Pierre, 14. And in Steinbeck, wind is from the south at 9 kilometers an hour, humidity at 97%, and it is 14. For the latest local weather updates, visit the Lowen Body Shop weather page on Steinbeck Online. I'm Addie Lowen.

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2: Much of the prairie is seeing rain this week. In Manitoba last week, warm, dry weather helped to push seeding forward. Seeding

0: planting is now 71% complete, with strong gains in spring wheat, canola, soybeans, and corn. Growing degree days jump sharply, thanks to above normal temperatures, helping early seeded crops emerge. Meantime, in Alberta, seeding is now 74% complete, still behind the five-year average. Southern Alberta is ahead of average, while northern regions continue to lag due to cooler soils and moisture variability. Crop emergence is improving in both provinces, but remains uneven. Saskatchewan's crop report comes out today. Last week's report showed 52% of the provincial crop was in the ground. Overall, the prairies are off to a good start. For Golden Wells, I'm Glendalee Allen Vossler.
1: Thank you very much, Glendalee. 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It's June 4th, and we're waking up after yet another stormy night in parts of the Red River Valley in southeastern Manitoba. There's a story waiting for you right now as the lead on your Steinbach Online app, talking about the tornado warnings and funnel clouds that were spotted throughout the region yesterday. Tornado warnings were issued at one point by Environment Canada last night for the RMs of Morris, DeSalaberry, and Hanover, including Steinbach. As we take a look at our rain watchers yesterday, highest total that I've heard of, almost 1.7 inches in Marchand. That's about 41 millimeters. Rosa had 37, St. Pierre 31. Morris had 1.2 inches yesterday. Dominion City, just over an inch at 26.5 millimeters. Steinbach yesterday, 23, and Lac-Da-Bonnie had about 11. Now, keep in mind, those totals are for all day yesterday, which means some of that early morning rainfall, as well as the second round late afternoon and evening. Again, that story waiting for you to check out at SteinbachOnline.com. Expecting a partly sunny day today. Small chance of showers this afternoon. Risk of a thunderstorm. Highs around 23 degrees. Addie Lowen will have the latest in local news in just a couple of minutes.

0: It was sunshine across southeastern Manitoba. In Grenthal, Vida, Sprague, it's 15. Neverville, Winnipeg, Clefault, Richard, St. Pierre, 14. And in Steinbach, wind is from the south at 9 kilometers an hour, humidity at 97%, and it is 14. For the latest local weather updates, visit the Lowen Body Shop weather page on Steinbach Online. I'm Addie Lowen.
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0: need to, or should one maintain tulips? Should one thin them? They multiply over time. And I'm wondering if my tulip row is getting a little too crowded, hence the tulips are not as good and healthy looking as they should be.
1: Over time, tulips do have a longevity to them. At some point, they will tire and they will need to be replaced at a certain portion of them. And sometimes the energy from some of the bulbs, they don't get the energy back that they really need. Thinning them out, if you want to lift them and move them, I would be curious to see what size that they were. If you find that they're really thinning in those areas, do a test. I always would do a test shovel and dig down to sort of see, okay, what size of bulb am I actually seeing that is causing that thinning area? And if the bulbs have decreased in size or they're very small and they're weak, then I'd say, okay, this is something that I can regenerate by maybe putting newer ones in that are more updated that's on it. What we can do for helping the energy go back into the bulb is, I know that once they're finished, we can remove the flower stem. But what we don't want to do too early is cut the green foliage off. The green foliage is what gives the bulb back its starches and sugars and energy for producing a plumper bulb for the next year.
2: I love that from Barry. My tulips didn't know if they were coming or going this spring. The Lawn and Garden Journal is every Saturday morning at 9:15. It's live, and it's all about the conversation generated by your questions. So be part of the show and call Carla toll-free, 1-800-374-3315. And again, we remind you, call early in the show so you secure your place in line and have a better chance of speaking with Carla. Well, for the second consecutive night, it was a stormy one in parts of southern Manitoba, specifically the Red River Valley and southeastern areas that did see multiple tornado warnings issued. Much calmer conditions the next few days. Let's take a look at the forecast after this.
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5: Today, we're expecting a mix of sun and cloud, chance of showers, possible late afternoon thunderstorm, high of 23 with humidex at 26 degrees. Tonight, a partly cloudy sky, once again, chance of early evening showers, possible thunderstorm, low of 11. Tomorrow, mostly cloudy, high of 22, Saturday, sunny and 31, Sunday, sunshine and 33 degrees. We've got a mostly clear sky with sunshine across southeastern Manitoba. In Grenthal, Vida, Sprague, it's 15. Neverville, Winnipeg, Cleveland, Richard, St. Pierre, 14. And in Steinbeck, wind is from the south at 9 kilometers an hour, humidity at 97%, and it is 14. For the latest local weather updates, visit the Lowen Body Shop weather page on Steinbeck Online. I'm Addie Lowen.

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2: In Manitoba, we look out for each other. It's what makes us the friendly province. But right now, many of us are struggling to make ends meet, paying more for everything with wages that haven't kept up. Everyone needs a raise. That includes you.

in our own family chat. We've got a family in Grunthal Mitchell and out in Lockport, Selkirk area. And the system last night did some very interesting things with the sky and just the light show, but also the severe weather watches like the tornado. In fact, right over Grunthal, we've got family living in the Grunthal area, and they were inquiring, what do we do? What do we do? Well, first of all, stay calm and watch the sky, but trust your instincts. And they were safe. There was no tornado, although there were a lot of funnel clouds seen in the skies. And of course, the torrential downpour. So if you're going to be slucking and mucking around today in your garden, wondering where your seedlings are, we're going to get some drier weather, warming weather. In fact, up to 30, 33 degrees by the weekend. Those details are coming up. I should mention that today is Hanover School Division Day 2. It's also Steinbeck Garbage and Recycling Day 4. And that's for residents living on the north side of Lowen Boulevard, including Stonebridge Crossing, Clear Spring Greens. We've got Langill Farms and Georgetown. And hang on a second. Isn't that the same location where road construction crews are busy working on repairing and redoing the curbing and repaving the roads? Yeah, that's in Stonebridge Crossing. Oh, man, that's going to be really busy for those garbage trucks scooting around the construction vehicles. You know what? They're just going to make it work. That's what they do. It is also curbside compost pickup day in Grunthal and Mitchell, which means you will need to roll your green bins to the curb this morning if you've been collecting any compostable items. And man, while Steinbeck and residents of the southeast were watching the sky, my granddaughters and I

been collecting any compostable items. And man, while Steinbeck and residents of the Southeast were watching the sky, my granddaughters and I enjoyed an amazing evening at the Scott Woods Fiddling Country Concert in Beausejour last night. And man, the clouds to the west of us as we drove up the number 12 north looked ominous. And we were just praying that we would get there safely. We would have a great show and a great experience inside the Zion Lutheran Church in Beausejour, and we totally did. Fantastic. So talented. Even saw some of our AM 1250 family in Beausejour. Nicely done. Thanks for saying hi. Oh man, however, back in Steinbeck, the Kara Brackman Concerts in the Park evening was canceled due to the severe thunderstorm warning in effect, which is really too bad because I know many folks are really looking forward to hearing the KW duo and the fabulously talented Looking Glass Theater performances. But you know, there is always next week when we'll be hearing from Above Base, John Stace, and the Shamartin family. Really looking forward to that.

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2: It's Thursday, June 4th, and a couple of seasonal days in the temperature department right across southern Manitoba before upper-level ridging returns over the region for the weekend, which means jet stream well to our north. Warm air mass moving in from the south and winds also turning southerly. That's why we'll see highs get into that 30-degree or warmer range Saturday and Sunday. Next chance of significant severe weather, keeping an eye on Sunday night into Monday. Still pretty early to say anything with much certainty, but that is what the forecast models are suggesting at this point. Let's have a look at the forecast for today and into the weekend right after the latest in local

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2: Good morning. I'm Addie Lowen. We've got a clear sky with sunshine right across southeastern Manitoba, very contrary to last night when a severe weather system brought along with it tornado warnings. Many residents of the southeast did see funnel clouds, though we are waiting to hear from Environment Canada to confirm whether those funnel clouds did end up being tornadoes. Rainfall amounts exceeded 2 inches in some places of the southeast, meaning ditches and drainage ditches are quite full this morning. We do have some rain in the forecast for today, along with another risk of a thunderstorm. Details are coming up in just moments. And drivers in Steinbach can expect intermittent road closures and traffic changes in the Stonebridge Crossing area over the next several weeks. With more, here's reporter Judy Peters.
3: The city says asphalt overlay work is underway on Stonebridge Crossing, Maplewood Street, Cypress Place, and Meadowwood Place. The intersection of Stonebridge Crossing and Highway 12 North is currently open to local traffic only, with occasional closures as work continues. The project is expected to be completed by late July. I'm Judy Peters.
2: And Hanover School Division is reminding drivers to slow down and stay alert around schools as warmer weather brings more students outdoors. Superintendent Joe Thiessen says more children are walking, biking, and spending time outside, which means drivers need to be extra cautious near schools, crosswalks, and drop-off areas. Thiessen says excited kids may not always pay attention to their surroundings.
4: We've got excited kids potentially running onto roadways or bus loops and drop-off points and without looking. We're just saying, you know, let's keep our eyes open.
2: The division is also encouraging families to review road safety habits with children. And the MLA for Steinbach is defending last week's marathon sitting initiated by the Progressive Conservatives at the Manitoba Legislature. With more, here's reporter Shannon Duick.
5: Calvin Gertsen made that comment even though the NDP government opted to follow through with its elimination of the provincial sales tax on groceries rather than consider a conservative recommendation to raise the basic personal income tax exemption. He notes the marathon sitting can achieve two things.
6: You're giving the government the opportunity to hopefully change its mind and make changes that better legislation or better things that are being debated in the legislature. But the other thing that it does is it raises awareness. And that's important for people to understand what's happening with their money. So it did achieve those two things.
5: The spring sitting ended earlier this week, and Gertsen says he is happy to be away from the toxic atmosphere at the legislature and instead spend more time in the constituency. I'm Shannon Duick.
2: And whether you're on the go or at home, stay in the loop with the latest local stories. 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
2: Today, we're expecting a mix of sun and cloud, chance of showers, possible late afternoon thunderstorm, high of 23 with humidex at 26 degrees. Tonight, a partly cloudy sky. Once again, chance of early evening showers, possible thunderstorm, low of 11. Tomorrow, mostly cloudy, high of 22. Saturday, sunny and 31. Sunday, sunshine and 33 degrees. We've got a mostly clear sky with sunshine across southeastern Manitoba. In Grenthal, Vida, Sprague, it's 15. Neverville, Winnipeg, Clefault, Richard, St. Pierre, 14. And in Steinbach, wind is from the south at 9 kilometers an hour, humidity at 97%, and it is 14. For the latest local weather updates, visit the Lowen Body Shop weather page on Steinbach Online. I'm Addie Lowen.
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2: Much of the prairies seeing rain this week. In Manitoba last week, warm, dry weather helped to push seeding forward. Seeding is now 71% complete, with strong gains in spring wheat, canola, soybeans, and corn. Growing degree days jump sharply, thanks to above normal temperatures, helping early seeded crops emerge. Meantime, in Alberta, seeding is now 74% complete, still behind the five-year average. Southern Alberta is ahead of average, while northern regions continue to lag due to cooler soils and moisture variability. Crop emergence is improving in both provinces, but remains uneven. Saskatchewan's crop report comes out today. Last week's report showed 52% of the provincial crop was in the ground. Overall, the prairies are off to a good start. For Golden Wells, I'm Glendalee Allen Vossler.
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6: We'll hear from Candace Morrow as La Brocquerie is set to host the U11 Provincials for baseball. 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That's all coming up in our AM 1250 sports next.
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6: Tournament chair and president of La Brocquerie Minor Ball, Candace Morrow, says they're very excited to welcome the U11 Provincials to the community later this summer.
8: Yeah, excited to have a provincial come back to our town. It's been a couple of years since we've hosted one. So this year we will be hosting the 11U Tier 2 Provincials out of La Brocquerie.
6: Morrow adds that it's a big deal for the players and for the community that sees an economic boost for hosting the Provincials, and they're excited to welcome 10 teams to the community later this year. In the Manitoba Junior Baseball League, the game between Altona and Carillon was postponed. In American Association of Professional Baseball, the Winnipeg Goldeyes lost to Sioux Falls 10-4. In the WNBA, New York beat up on Toronto 97-82. And in Major League Baseball, the Toronto Blue Jays lost to Atlanta 7-3. 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I'm Dave Anthony.
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1: You're listening to AM 1250 Radio. Good morning. I'm Addie Lowen. Sure do welcome that sunshine, if I don't say so myself. It was cloudy yesterday, and although I am not averted to clouds and storms, I had two granddaughters with me as we made our way back from Bossier after the Scott Woods Country Fiddling concert, which was fantastic. We did miss much of the uproar with the tornado warnings, though we did enjoy ourselves immensely at the concert. So that meant driving back home around the system. So, it was a bit of a challenge, but you know what? We made it home safely, and my granddaughters thoroughly, and myself too, enjoyed the concert. Now, another concert you can enjoy yourself is the one happening this Sunday over at the St. Paul's Lutheran Church. Recently, Corny Rempel, friend of AM 1250, caught up with Meredith Hutchison of Accent Singers, and here's how their conversation went.
2: Meredith, give us a little bit of the history of the Accent Singers here in Steinbeck.
3: Yes. The history is that a former local vocal teacher, Sheila Ardies, started the Accent Women's Ensemble with some of her voice students, and it was a very small 10 voice group. I stumbled upon them when I moved to Steinbeck in 2013, and I was connected to them a little bit, and then Sheila moved to BC, and some of the founding members wanted to keep the

0: Choir Alive. They knew that I came with some leadership skills, so they asked if I would take over. I called as many of my friends as possible, and we formed, you know, Accent Women's Ensemble 2.0 in 2017. There were about 15 of us, a few from the original group with Sheila, and then a whole bunch of my friends. And that grew. We doubled in size by the next year, and then we were 30 ladies and growing, and we had a really great run as a women's ensemble. We filled the museum. We had to get a new venue. We were really drawing in a crowd, and we sounded fabulous, and it was a really wonderful time. And then I just had this growing stack of SATB music, and I wondered, I need to get the men's voices in here so that we can do some of this rep I'm so excited about. And so it was a hard decision, and we shifted to bringing in all voices, and we've been a few seasons in on that. There was COVID in there somewhere too, but we have been thriving now as a full voice choir. And yeah, it's been 8 seasons of this, and I didn't really know how long I'd be doing this when I said yes, and here we are. It's been a really good time to look back on.
1: So I want to talk about your last concert, and we'll get to that.
0: Okay.
1: But who are you handing over the baton to? Introduce us to the new director.
0: Yes, I'm so thrilled that we have David Sawatsky to take over, and we're very excited to have him and his leadership and his wisdom and everything that he's going to bring to the choir.
1: So, David, tell me a little bit about your directing history.
2: Oh, well, we can go back a ways, but so I started in Winnipeg. I live in Winnipeg. I do currently the Sargent Avenue Mennonite Church Choir. Years ago, I did Pembina Trails Voices when the Pembina Trails School Division still had their divisional choir, which is now Winnipeg Sonora Voices. Years ago, people in Steinbeck might remember I had the Exaudi Chamber Choir, which ran for a couple of years before COVID hit, and we did a performance with Eastman Choral Association of Handel's Messiah. That was back in April of 2019. So that's my history here. I've taught in Alberta at Red Deer College, Bluffton University in Ohio, and I have my doctorate in music from the University of Illinois. So I've kind of been around and just always keep my fingers inside choral music. That's what I do.
1: Fantastic. Sounds like you found a gem.
0: Yeah, we're very thrilled. Yeah, a gem indeed.
1: So now you're preparing for Meredith, your last concert with mm-hmm. the choir and your first concert with the choir. What can we expect, the when and the where, and what's up for that
0: okay.
1: night?
0: Okay, it is on Sunday at the St. Paul's Lutheran Church beside Woodlawn School at 3 p.m. And it is just rush seating, show up with your debit, credit, check, cash. And we've got more information on our Instagram in terms of cost.
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0: That's country music star Luke Bryan and For a Boat on Thursday's morning show, June 4th. We're looking at a mix of sun and cloud across southern Manitoba today as we head toward highs of 23 degrees or so. And no severe thunderstorms in the forecast for later today, Eva, which
1: Not for today, hey?
0: After the 2 days that we've had. So,
1: yeah. Interesting weather.
0: It is, yeah. You know, it's this is kind of around the time when we start seeing those severe thunderstorm nights. So it definitely isn't early or late. It's pretty much kind of on time, but I am glad that at least where I was last night, it stayed away because I was watching my nephew's soccer game last night. He runs a lot.
1: Yeah.
0: Like just runs and runs and runs and runs.
1: So soccer's the right sport.
0: Oh, yeah. Yeah. It is a good way for him to work out his energy. So I have a footy, as they say, on my mind this morning. So all your questions for Did You Know, Eva, about soccer.
1: Okay.
0: All right. So a regulation FIFA soccer ball is size 5.
1: Mm-hmm.
0: All right. It has official sizing it needs to meet, including circumference, which, of course, is the measure of its equator, if you will. So what is the circumference of a size 5 FIFA soccer ball? Is it 27 to 28 inches, 35 to 36, or 43 to 44 inches circumference?
1: Okay. What was the first one again? 27?
0: 27 to 28 inches.
1: I'm going to go with that one.
0: You are correct, because on the other end of the scale, we're pushing nearly 4 feet in circumference. Mm-hmm. That's
1: that,
0: not
1: that
0: how,
1: might be a bit much.
0: That is a large soccer ball. Now, the Manitoba Major Soccer League has a number of divisions, including its Premier League. In fact, there are teams in the Premier League in southern Manitoba.
1: Mm-hmm.
0: How many teams overall are registered to play in the Premier League of the Manitoba Major Soccer League this year? 9, 13, or 17?
1: I think I'm going to go with 9.
0: You're right. 9 teams this year. And one last question, Eva. Canada's men's soccer team plays its first FIFA World Cup match on Friday, June 12th. Who are they playing against? Oh. Are they playing against Switzerland, Uzbekistan, or Bosnia-Herzegovina? And I know you follow FIFA World Cup.
1: Right, exactly.
0: Like, religiously.
1: So I'm just going to go with Switzerland.
0: Is it because Switzerland is the easiest to say?
1: Right. What was the other one?
0: Uzbekistan and Bosnia-Herzegovina.
1: No, I'm still going to go with Switzerland.
0: All right. So game one in the FIFA World Cup for the men's soccer team here in Canada is against Bosnia-Herzegovina. Now, Uzbekistan, the team already played in a friendly, so a exhibition match. Switzerland is also in Canada's pool, so they will play them.
1: In the mix.
0: They will play later on, but they're going to play Bosnia-Herzegovina first.
1: Okay.
0: All right. And now we know a little more about soccer as we head toward 8.
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5: Thanks for listening to AM 1250 Radio this sunny Thursday morning. I'm Addie Lowen. So recently, Courtney Rempel had a chance to chat with Meredith Hutchison, director of Accent Singers. Now, they do have a concert coming up this Sunday. We'll hear more about that. We'll also hear more about David Sawatsky. But let's listen in as Courtney asks Meredith why she would give David the baton.
6: I thought it would be exciting to have David be a part of this this, you know, handoff concert. So he's conducting one of the songs selfishly. That means I get to sing it and sing in the performance.

0: Then a little bit as well, and get to enjoy his leadership there. And we've just got, as usual, our variety. I think our audiences have enjoyed us for giving them everything from classical to country, funk. Are we doing funk? Not this time. But we got some jazz. We got some folk. We have a little bit of everything. Lots of familiar tunes, and I think our audience likes hearing stuff that they know. And we're also bringing in some of my ladies from the women's ensemble years. I thought that would be neat to bring them back. So we've got a women's only piece just to kind of bring that history back as I say goodbye, because that was such a special time, and I want to acknowledge all of the different evolutions of this choir.
1: So what's new on the horizon for you once this chapter's closed?
0: Oh, just so much time on my hands, right?
1: What are you going to do with it all?
0: I don't even know. I mean, I'll have some brain space for something else. Maybe I can run after my own family a little bit and attend more of their things going on. As my kid gets busier, I'm happy to have one less thing on my plate. The singers are very eager to have me back as a singer, and I think that sounds really tempting. And then I can just roll in and not be in charge of anything and just enjoy David's leadership. So I definitely won't be a stranger. I'll be in the audience, and someday you might see me back up in the choir loft. And I'm just happy to let Accent take on its next evolution.
2: That's amazing. Meredith, you have done fantastic work with Accent Singers. Love hearing your concerts. Congratulations and all the best. Now, coming up after 8 o'clock, we're going to do the final bit of this conversation Courtney Remple had recently with Meredith Hutchison and new director David Sawatsky. Listen for that conversation once again coming up after 8 o'clock.
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5: 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There's always a little more excitement around the studio when we're heading into a new Made in Manitoba that features a first-time appearance by an artist. This weekend's Brandon's Mike Lamb will join us for his debut on Made in Manitoba. I'll share a snippet of my conversation with Mike in 10 minutes. Right now, the latest in local news and your forecast. It's 8 o'clock.
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2: Good morning. I'm Addie Lowen. We've got a clear sky with sunshine right across southeastern Manitoba, very contrary to last night when a severe weather system brought along with it tornado warnings. Many residents of the southeast did see funnel clouds, though we are waiting to hear from Environment Canada to confirm whether those funnel clouds did end up being tornadoes. Rainfall amounts exceeded 2 inches in some places of the southeast, meaning ditches and drainage ditches are quite full this morning. We do have some rain in the forecast for today, along with another risk of a thunderstorm. Details are coming up in just moments. And drivers in Steinbach can expect intermittent road closures and traffic changes in the Stonebridge Crossing area over the next several weeks. The city says asphalt overlay work is underway on Stonebridge Crossing, Maplewood Street, Cypress Place, and Meadowood Place. The intersection of Stonebridge Crossing and High

0: Highway 12 North is currently open to local traffic only, with occasional closures as work continues. The project is expected to be completed by late July. And with more students walking and biking to school as the weather warms up, Hanover School Division is asking drivers to slow down and stay alert. Here's reporter Afton Berg with the details.
1: Superintendent Joe Thiessen says the change in season is a good time for families to talk to their kids about safe habits.
2: Take the opportunity to work with your kids too and help them with regards to safety habits, such as, you know, what are the rules for pedestrians? What are the rules on your bike? Obviously wear a helmet when you're on your bike, those types of things. But take this a teachable opportunity.
1: Thiessen says safety is of utmost importance to the division. I'm Afton Berg.
0: And the MLA for Steinbach is defending last week's marathon sitting initiated by the Progressive Conservatives at the Manitoba Legislature. Kelvin Gertsen made that comment even though the NDP government opted to follow through with its elimination of the provincial sales tax on groceries rather than consider a Conservative recommendation to raise the basic personal income tax exemption. He notes the marathon sitting can achieve two things.
3: You're giving the government the opportunity to hopefully change its mind and make changes that better legislation or better things that are being debated in the legislature. But the other thing that it does is it raises awareness. And that's important for people to understand what's happening with their money. So it did achieve those two things.
0: The spring sitting ended earlier this week, and Gertsen says he is happy to be away from the toxic atmosphere at the legislature and instead spend more time in the constituency. And whether you're driving, working, or relaxing, the Steinbach Online app makes it easy to listen live and keep up with the local news that matters most.
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0: Today, we're expecting a mix of sun and cloud, chance of showers, possible late afternoon thunderstorm, high of 23 with humidex at 26 degrees. Tonight, a partly cloudy sky. Once again, chance of early evening showers, possible thunderstorm, low of 11. Tomorrow, mostly cloudy, high of 22. Saturday, sunny and 31. Sunday, sunshine and 33 degrees. We've got a mostly clear sky with sunshine right across southeastern Manitoba. In Niverville and Winnipeg, Grunthal, Vida, Sprague, Clefelt, Richard, St. Pierre, it's 16 degrees. While in Steinbach, wind is from the south at 7 kilometers an hour, humidity at 98%, and it is 16. Get all your weather details on the Lowen Body Shop local weather page on Steinbach Online. I'm Addie Lowen.
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0: Those are the Innes Sisters with Give Me Love. Well, with all the storm activity this week, here's an interesting lightning fact. A single lightning bolt can reach temperatures of around 30,000 degrees Celsius. That is roughly 5 times hotter than the surface of the sun. It only lasts for just a fraction of a second, but in that moment, lightning heats the air up so quickly that it expands all at once. And that sudden change is what creates the thunder, that loud crack or rolling rumble that we hear after a flash. Now, that also connects to something that I remember growing up and thinking it was a bit of an overreaction when I was told to stay away from the windows and not touch anything plugged into the wall during a storm. But there is real science behind it. Lightning can travel through wiring and plumbing in a home, which is why it is recommended to avoid using electrical devices and anything plugged into the wall during a thunderstorm. So when you hear thunder, you are hearing the sound of air being heated almost instantly by something hotter than anything we experience on the ground. So there's a reminder of just how powerful these storms really are. Well, we have got clear blue skies ahead of us today. The full forecast details are on the way.
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5: Today, we're expecting a mix of sun and cloud, chance of showers, possible late afternoon thunderstorm, high of 23 with humidex at 26 degrees. Tonight, a partly cloudy sky, once again, chance of early evening showers, possible thunderstorm, low of 11. Tomorrow, mostly cloudy, high of 22, Saturday, sunny and 31, Sunday, sunshine and 33 degrees. We've got a mostly clear sky with sunshine across southeastern Manitoba. In Grenthal, Vida, Sprague, it's 15. Niverville, Winnipeg, Clefault, Richer, St. Pierre, 14. And in Steinbach, wind is from the south at 9 kilometers an hour, humidity at 97%, and it is 14. And it looks like inside the St. Paul's Lutheran Church in Steinbach might be a nice, cool way to spend your Sunday evening listening to the great sounds of Accent Singers in Concert. Recently, Corny Remphel chatted with current director Meredith Hutchison, soon to retire from that position.

0: Handing the baton over to David Sawatsky. He'll be introduced at the event on Sunday. Here's Courtney Rimple chatting with David.
1: So, Director David, where do we go from here?
2: Oh, we just keep building on the foundation that Meredith has just kind of kept up, right? Just build out the choir, maybe do some interesting things with the repertoire and things. I've had one rehearsal with them that I've kind of stepped in for when Meredith was gone for one rehearsal, and it was great getting to know the

0: group and getting to know all the singers. And it's always, I know this too, it's always interesting for another ensemble to have a different conductor in front of them. And it's a very different relationship there. So that was fun to work with. And I'm really looking forward to kind of taking the reins again in September. So yeah, I'm really looking forward to it. It should be great.
1: Excellent. Give us the where and when one more time on this concert.
2: Sunday, June 7, 3 p.m., St. Paul's Lutheran Church, and rush seating, cash, debit. We accept all forms of payment.
1: And are you looking for new singers?
0: Always. Always looking for new singers, especially men.
2: Mm-hmm.
0: Guys, come out.
2: Please.
0: We need you. That's just the thing.
1: Who do they contact? How do they get a hold of you?
2: You could get our contact information from the Arts Center because we are connected there and that's where we rehearse. Or you can find us on Instagram searching Accent Singers. Or just come to the concert and pull us aside afterwards. It is an adult choir, so you do have to have graduated high school, but we are excited to see any and all adult ages come to be interested in singing.
3: 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Find more details in the story. 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
3: Tournament chair and president of Labrocque Minor Ball, Candace Morrow, says they're very excited to welcome the U11 provincials to the community later this summer.
4: Yeah, excited to have a provincial come back to our town. It's been a couple of years since we've hosted one. So this year we will be hosting the 11U Tier 2 Provincials out of Labrocque.
3: Morrow adds that it's a big deal for the players and for the community that sees an economic boost for hosting the Provincials, and they're excited to welcome 10 teams to the community later this year. In the Manitoba Junior Baseball League, the game between Altona and Carillon was postponed. In American Association of Professional Baseball, the Winnipeg Goldeyes lost to Sioux Falls 10-4. In the WNBA, New York beat up on Toronto 97-82. And in Major League Baseball, the Toronto Blue Jays lost to Atlanta 7-3. 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

26 degrees. Tonight, a partly cloudy sky. Once again, chance of early evening showers, possible thunderstorm, low of 11. Tomorrow, mostly cloudy, high of 22. Saturday, sunny and 31. Sunday, sunshine and 33 degrees. We've got a mostly clear sky with sunshine right across southeastern Manitoba. In Niverville and Winnipeg, Grunthal, Vida, Sprague, Cleefeld, Richer, St. Pierre, it's 16 degrees. While in Steinbach, wind is from the south at 7 kilometers an hour, humidity at 98%, and it is 16. 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
4: Today, we're expecting a mix of sun and cloud, chance of showers, possible late afternoon thunderstorm, high of 23 with humidex at 26 degrees. Tonight, a partly cloudy sky. Once again, chance of early evening showers, possible thunderstorm, low of 11. Tomorrow, mostly cloudy, high of 22. Saturday, sunny and 31. Sunday, sunshine and 33 degrees. We've got a mostly clear sky with sunshine right across southeastern Manitoba. In Niverville and Winnipeg, Grunthal, Vida, Sprague, Cleveland, Richard, St. Pierre, it's 16 degrees. While in Steinbach, wind is from the south at 7 kilometers an hour, humidity at 98%, and it is 16. Get all your weather details on the Lowen Body Shop local weather page on Steinbach Online. I'm Addie Lowen.
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6: We are in the midst of the early part of summer wedding season, and that's why we have a number of anniversaries to share on Anniversary Album for this Thursday, June 4th. Happy 37th anniversary to John and Shirley Unger of Altona. Happy 66th anniversary to Walter and Irene Hebert of Altona. And also congratulations this morning to Greg and Maxine Graham, as well as Lloyd and Betty Leganchuk. And to all of you also celebrating today, a special song from Roger Whittaker, Love Lasts Forever.

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6: Good morning. I'm Addie Lowen. We've got a clear sky with sunshine right across southeastern Manitoba, very contrary to last night when a severe weather system brought along with it tornado warnings. Many residents of the southeast did see funnel clouds, though we are waiting to hear from Environment Canada to confirm whether those funnel clouds

0: Supreme Strings and Whispering Hope on Thursday's morning show. It is June 4th. After two consecutive days of stormy conditions and tornado warnings, I expect everyone in southern Manitoba is ready for a break. And we are going to get that for the next few days, beginning today with much calmer conditions. Heading toward a warm-up this weekend as upper atmospheric ridging returns over the eastern prairies. That means jet stream to our north, southerly flow at the surface, and a warmer air mass moving northward. That's why we'll see temperatures in that 30-degree or warmer range Saturday and Sunday. Now, I did say a break for a few days, because right now the long-range forecast models are indicating possibly Sunday night overnight into Monday morning may be our next opportunity for severe thunderstorm activity. But we're still a little ways out from that to really start focusing on anything in particular. More just a early heads up. Let's have a look at the forecast for the rest of the work weekend into the weekend.
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2: Today, we're expecting a mix of sun and cloud, chance of showers, possible late afternoon thunderstorm, high of 23 with humidex at 26 degrees. Tonight, a partly cloudy sky, once again, chance of early evening showers, possible thunderstorm, low of 11. Tomorrow, mostly cloudy, high of 22, Saturday, sunny and 31, Sunday, sunshine and 33 degrees. We've got a mostly clear sky with sunshine right across southeastern Manitoba. In Niverville and Winnipeg, Grunthal, Vida, Sprague, Cleveland, Richer, St. Pierre, it's 16 degrees. While in Steinbach, wind is from the south at 7 kilometers an hour, humidity at 98%, and it is 16. Get all your weather details on the Lowen Body Shop local weather page on Steinbach Online. I'm Addie Lowen.

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0: income tax exemption. He notes the marathon sitting can achieve two things.
1: You're giving the government the opportunity to hopefully change its mind and make changes that better legislation or better things that are being debated in the legislature. But the other thing that it does is it raises awareness. And that's important for people to understand what's happening with their money. So it did achieve those two things.
0: The spring sitting ended earlier this week, and Gertsen says he is happy to be away from the toxic atmosphere at the legislature and instead spend more time in the constituency. And whether you're driving, working, or relaxing, the Stabag Online app makes it easy to listen live and keep up with the local news that matters most.
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0: Today, we're expecting a mix of sun and cloud, chance of showers, possible late afternoon thunderstorm, high of 23 with humidex at 26 degrees. Tonight, a partly cloudy sky, once again, chance of early evening showers, possible thunderstorm, low of 11. Tomorrow, mostly cloudy, high of 22. Saturday, sunny and 31. Sunday, sunshine and 33 degrees. We've got a mostly clear sky with sunshine across southeastern Manitoba. In Grunthal, Vida, Sprague, it's 20. Niverville, Winnipeg, Clefelt, Richard, St. Pierre, 19. And in Steinbach, wind is from the southwest at 8 kilometers an hour, humidity at 80%, and it is 19. For the latest local weather updates, visit the Lowen Body Shop weather page on Steinbach Online. I'm Addie Lowen.
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9: Taking a look at the markets, canola, July, $7.89.20, down $9. November, $7.93.80, down $8.20. Spring wheat, Minneapolis, July, $6.28. Hard red winter wheat, July, $233. Wheat, July, $590, up $2.75. Corn, July, $425.75, down $5.75. Oats, July, $323.75, down $2.75. Soybeans, July, $1,137.75, down $16.25. Soybean meal, July, $315.60, down $5.20. Soybean oil, July, $77.59, down $1.12. Feeder cattle, August, $348.52, up $5.90. live cattle, June,

0: The Platters and The Great Pretender. Before that, Elton John, Free and Easy on AM 1250 radio. Partly sunny today, small chance of an afternoon shower. High of 23 degrees, much calmer conditions than last night when tornado warnings were issued at points in the evening for the arms of Morris, DeSalaberry, and Hanover, including the city of Steinbach. We have a story right now at steinbachonline.com showcasing some of the photos that you captured of funnel clouds in the region, mostly in the Niverville area. Now, our Steinbach Online rain watchers, the highest total I was able to dig up, Marchand, at nearly 1.7 inches. That's 41 millimeters. Rosa had 37 yesterday. St. Pierre, 31.2. Morris, 30. Dominion City, 26.5. In Steinbach, 23 millimeters, so 9-tenths of an inch. And Lac-Da-Bonnie was around 4-tenths of an inch. Again, we are expecting much calmer conditions today through Friday, Saturday, and most of Sunday. Sunday night, potentially the next time we could see severe thunderstorm activity, as the long-range forecast models are suggesting as such. We'll take a look at the forecast in more detail after this.
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4: Today, we're expecting a mix of sun and cloud, chance of showers, possible late afternoon thunderstorm, high of 23 with humidex at 26 degrees. Tonight, a partly cloudy sky. Once again, chance of early evening showers, possible thunderstorm, low of 11. Tomorrow, mostly cloudy, high of 22. Saturday, sunny and 31. Sunday, sunshine and 33 degrees. We've got a mostly clear sky with sunshine across southeastern Manitoba. In Grunthal, Vida, Sprague, it's 20. Niverville, Winnipeg, Clefelt, Richer, St. Pierre, 19. And in Steinbach, wind is from the southwest at 8 kilometers an hour, humidity at 80%, and it is 19. For the latest local weather updates, visit the Lowen Body Shop weather page on Steinbach Online. I'm Addie Lowen.

Oak Ridge Boys, Heart of Mine, before that, Kim Thompson, and Just Anybody. So how many of your kids or grandkids, baseball, softball,

0: the kids were having a lot of fun. My takeaway from last night, my nephew just liked to run and run and run and run. Now, I realize soccer is all about running around, but he was all over the place last night. The only time he showed us that he might be getting a little tired, right at the very end of the game, I saw him bend over to hold on to his shorts. Other than that, just run and run and run and run and run. You know, I felt like I exercised simply by sitting and watching his game. Best part of the night, though, he thanked me for coming to watch as we were cleaning up to head home. That warmed my heart quite a bit. And speaking of warming, as we head toward the weekend, temperatures will warm up quite a bit from today and tomorrow's seasonal highs to 30 degrees once again for Saturday and Sunday. The forecast on the way in a bit.
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3: Today, we're expecting a mix of sun and cloud, chance of showers, possible late afternoon thunderstorm, high of 23 with humidex at 26 degrees. Tonight, a partly cloudy sky. Once again, chance of early evening showers, possible thunderstorm, low of 11. Tomorrow, mostly cloudy, high of 22. Saturday, sunny and 31. Sunday, sunshine and 33 degrees. We've got a mostly clear sky with sunshine across southeastern Manitoba. In Grunthal, Vida, Sprague, it's 20. Niverville, Winnipeg, Clefelt, Richer, St. Pierre, 19. And in Steinbeck, wind is from the southwest at 8 kilometers an hour, humidity at 80%, and it is 19. For the latest local weather updates, visit the Lowen Body Shop weather page on Steinbeck Online. I'm Addie Lowen.

0: Gas, made in Manitoba Gas, Matt Epp with Live Free. Before that, Chris August and Meant to Be. And the next Lawn and Garden Journal, just around the corner, the next opportunity to call in and chat with host Carla Hersina, coming this Saturday morning at 9:15. To get you thinking about what you want to ask, I go back to last week's program and this great question from Barry and Steinbach.
1: In my backyard, it wasn't a great year for tulips. They didn't know whether they were coming or going, I don't think. And the question

0: Well, is does one need to, or should one maintain tulips? Should one thin them? They multiply over time, and I'm wondering if my tulip row is getting a little too crowded, hence the tulips are not as good and healthy looking as they should be.
1: Over time, tulips do have a longevity to them. At some point, they will tire, and they will need to be replaced at a certain portion of them. And sometimes the energy from some of the bulbs, they don't get the energy back that they really need. Thinning them out, if you want to lift them and move them, I would be curious to see what size that they were. If you find that they're really thinning in those areas, do a test. I always would do a test shovel and dig down to sort of see, okay, what size of bulb am I actually seeing that is causing that thinning area?
2: 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And a reminder, call early in the show so you can secure a spot in line and have a better chance of chatting with Carla.
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2: Birthday book time on this Thursday, June 4th. This morning we say happy birthday to Samantha Fair of Altona, Love Brooks and Kylie. Happy 4th birthday to Aria Wilson of Oak Bank. That's Love Your Altona Cousins. And birthday wishes this morning to Ashley Duick and Everly Turner. And to all of you also celebrating today, I wish you a happy birthday.
9: Placed gold.

0: Calmer conditions in the southeast weather-wise after two consecutive nights of stormy weather and tornado warnings in effect last night for part of the region. You can get caught up to speed on what happened in this story right now at SteinbeckOnline.com. Let's go to the newsroom. It's 11 o'clock.
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2: Good morning. I'm Addie Lowen. We've got a clear sky with sunshine right across southeastern Manitoba, very contrary to last night when a severe weather system brought along with it tornado warnings. Many residents of the southeast did see funnel clouds, though we are waiting to hear from Environment Canada to confirm whether those funnel clouds did end up being tornadoes. Rainfall amounts exceeded 2 inches in some places of the southeast, meaning ditches and drainage ditches are quite full this morning. We do have some rain in the forecast for today, along with another risk of a thunderstorm. Details are coming up in just moments. And motorists traveling through the Stonebridge Crossing area in Steinbeck should plan for periodic road closures over the next 2 months. The city is completing asphalt overlay work on several streets, including Maplewood Street and Stonebridge Crossing. Access from Home Street and Albert Street may also be temporarily restricted during construction. City officials say all traffic changes and roadwork are expected to wrap up in late July. And with more students walking and biking to school as the weather warms up, Hanover School Division is asking drivers to slow down and stay alert. Superintendent Joe Thiessen says the change in season is a good time for families to talk to their kids about safe habits.
3: Take the opportunity to work with your kids, too, and help them with regards to safety habits, such as, you know, what are the rules for pedestrians? What are the rules on your bike? Obviously, wear a helmet when you're on your bike, those types of things. But take this a teachable opportunity.
2: Thiessen says safety is of the utmost importance to the division. And the MLA for Steinbeck says he is interested to see where a couple of issues end up, which highlighted the spring sitting of the Manitoba Legislature. Those two are the potential ban on social media for children and the idea of doing away with time change in our province. Meanwhile, Gertzen says the spring sitting was a missed opportunity, referring to government's decision to follow through with its elimination of the provincial sales tax on groceries, rather than considering a conservative recommendation to raise the basic personal income tax exemption. With the legislature now adjourned until September, Gertzen says he misses the legislature less and less each summer because of its toxic atmosphere. And local musicians at Club Wagon Creek are heading into a busy summer with new music and major local shows in Niverville and Steinbeck. With more, here's reporter Judy Peters.
4: Local country band Club Wagon Creek is riding a wave of momentum following the success of its new single, Deadwood. Zach Cudney says that song was inspired by a parking ticket.
5: I saved the parking ticket forever because it said City of Deadwood in South Dakota. And so, yeah, I saved it forever. And I said, hey, man, I'm still a wanted man in Deadwood. I could just write about that for a $15 ticket.
4: The band's next single, Runaway From You, featuring Brooke Page, arrives tomorrow. I'm Judy Peters.
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2: Today, we're expecting a mix of sun and cloud, chance of showers, possible late afternoon thunderstorm, high of 23 with humidex at 26 degrees. Tonight, a partly cloudy sky, once again, chance of early evening showers, possible thunderstorm, low of 11. Tomorrow, mostly cloudy, high of 22. Saturday, sunny and 31. Sunday, sunshine and 33 degrees. We've got a mostly clear sky with sunshine across southeastern Manitoba. In Grunthal, Vida, Sprague, it's 20. Niverville, Winnipeg, Clefelt, Richer, St. Pierre, 19. And in Steinbach, wind is from the southwest at 8 kilometers an hour, humidity at 80%, and it is 19. For the latest local weather updates, visit the Lowen Body Shop weather page on Steinbach Online. I'm Addie Lowen.

Stephen Curtis Chapman, Cinderella, before that Crash Test Dummies and Superman song on AM 1250 radio. Partly sunny today. We are expecting a small chance of an afternoon shower. Highs around 23 degrees, and Dairy Queen celebrates summer is back, and we will be hitting the road all summer long everywhere in the southeast.

0: And along the way, we want you to be snapping photos and submitting them to us through the DQ Celebrate Summer page on your Steinbach online app. We have thousands of dollars in prizes to give away over the summer. And the only way you can enter is to send us a photo on the weekly theme. This week, the theme is a photo that instantly says summer. You'll have the opportunity to win an IQ Wave Party speaker from Solomon's Furniture and Appliances. 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
4: Today, we're expecting a mix of sun and cloud, chance of showers, possible late afternoon thunderstorm, high of 23 with humidex at 26 degrees. Tonight, a partly cloudy sky, once again, chance of early evening showers, possible thunderstorm, low of 11. Tomorrow, mostly cloudy, high of 22, Saturday, sunny and 31, Sunday, sunshine and 33 degrees. We've got a mostly clear sky with sunshine across southeastern Manitoba. In Grunthal, Vida, Sprague, it's 20. Niverville, Winnipeg, Clefelt, Richer, St. Pierre, 19. And in Steinbach, wind is from the southwest at 8 kilometers an hour, humidity at 80%, and it is 19. For the latest local weather updates, visit the Lowen Body Shop weather page on Steinbach Online. I'm Addie Lowen.

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3: Today, we're expecting a mix of sun and cloud, chance of showers, possible late afternoon thunderstorm, high of 23 with humidex at 26 degrees. Tonight, a partly cloudy sky. Once again, chance of early evening showers, possible thunderstorm, low of 11. Tomorrow, mostly cloudy, high of 22. Saturday, sunny and 31. Sunday, sunshine and 33 degrees. We've got a mostly clear sky with sunshine across southeastern Manitoba. In Grunthal, Vida, Sprague, it's 20. Niverville, Winnipeg, Clefelt, Richer, St. Pierre, 19. And in Steinbach, wind is from the southwest at 8 kilometers an hour, humidity at 80%, and it is 19. For the latest local weather updates, visit the Lowen Body Shop weather page on Steinbach Online. I'm Addie Lowen.

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Lay just a few small events that'll help the tank.

0: really leaned into songwriting and has found inspiration in a lot of places, which has led to a somewhat unorganized list of ideas on his phone.
1: It seemingly kind of randomly strikes me, the inspiration, and I try to just like capture it. It does often happen when I'm driving, oddly enough. When I'm in a vehicle and listening to other music, there's something about that process and that time, just with the level of where your brain is and your attention, that I find it'll just like spark an idea, and I'll start thinking about the idea, and I'll think about the words, and then I'll just like, it's all I can think about while I'm driving, and I'm like, don't forget it, don't forget about it, like keep singing it in my head until I get home so that I can like quickly blurt it out onto, again, either a voice memo or the notes if it's just lyrics. So often the vehicle is where I find inspiration, oddly enough, and kind of a random song pops up in that state.
0: Brandon's Mike Lamb making his Made in Manitoba debut Saturday afternoon with the radio premiere at 5.05 p.m. Now, be sure to listen to our usual Friday morning show and preview. That's tomorrow. And, of course, Mike is originally from Boys of Aim, singer-songwriter style. All right, our time together is pretty much wrapped up. The Manitoba Farm Journal with Glenda Lee Allen Vossler on the way at noon.
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6: Today, we're expecting a mix of sun and cloud, chance of showers, possible late afternoon thunderstorm, high of 23 with humidex at 26 degrees. Tonight, a partly cloudy sky, once again, chance of early evening showers, possible thunderstorm, low of 11. Tomorrow, mostly cloudy, high of 22, Saturday, sunny and 31, Sunday, sunshine and 33 degrees. We've got a mostly clear sky with sunshine across southeastern Manitoba. In Grunthal, Vida, Sprague, it's 20. Niverville, Winnipeg, Clefelt, Richer, St. Pierre, 19. And in Steinbach, wind is from the southwest at 8 kilometers an hour, humidity at 80%, and it is 19. For the latest local weather updates, visit the Lowen Body Shop weather page on Steinbach Online. I'm Addie Lowen.
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0: by the disease. To tell us about it, here's reporter Darcy Wilkinson.
1: South Eastman Regional Coordinator Carly Ross says the annual Walk for Alzheimer's is about more than fundraising. It's also about building awareness and strengthening community connections. She says she hopes to see more people take part this year.
2: Historically, our numbers haven't been very high in the region, and it would be great to see more people come out. Even just the presence, I think, means everything. We're here, we're ready to talk about it.
1: Ross says resource tables, educational displays, and knowledgeable support staff will be available throughout the event to answer questions and connect people with local services. I'm Darcy Wilkinson.
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0: A mix of sun and cloud today, small chance of showers, and a high of 23 with a humidex 26. Today's UV index is 7 or high.

0: Right now in Steinbach, we're at 18 degrees. Current weather conditions and the 7-day forecast can be found anytime on the Lowen Body Shop weather page on your Steinbach online app. I'm Judy Peters.
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9: 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One of the biggest is how income is paid, whether it's through salary, dividends, or a combination when you're incorporated. That decision affects personal tax levels, cash flow, and long-term planning. Another is the use of registered accounts, like RRSPs. In stronger years, contributions can help reduce taxable income, while also building savings outside the farm operation. Then there's the corporate side. How much income stays inside the company versus being paid out? Managing retained earnings can impact both current taxes and future flexibility. And finally, longer-term strategies, like planning around capital gains and structuring for succession, can have a significant impact on the total tax paid over time, not just this year. The key is that none of these decisions should happen in isolation. The best outcomes come when your farm decisions, your accountant, and your long-term financial plan are all working together. If your tax planning feels like a one-time conversation instead of an ongoing plan, it may be time to take a more coordinated approach. I'm Adam Piccalo with Piccalo Prairie Wealth Group. 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
4: Taking a look at your market, starting with canola at ICE Futures Canada. The July contract is down $12 at $786 per ton. The November contract is down $12.90 at $789.10. At the Minneapolis Grain Exchange, hard red spring wheat for July down 4 cents at $6.22 per bushel. September wheat down 3 cents at $6.48. At the Chicago Board of Trade, corn for July down 8 cents at $4.23 per bushel. September corn down 8 cents at $4.32. July soybeans down 31 cents at $11.23 per bushel. August soybeans down 31 cents at $11.27. Oats for July down 10 cents at $3.16 per bushel. September oats down 4 cents at $3.36. On the livestock markets at the CME, lean hogs for July down 68 cents at $101.33 per hundredweight. August hog contract down 38 cents at $99.20. Live cattle for August up $3.75 at $241.60. And October cattle up $4.68 at $233.68 per hundredweight.
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19: Manette Farms has asked for an extension on its creditor protection that is set to end June 19th. The request, filed on Monday to Alberta's Court of King's Bench, is asking for more time to allow for the court-ordered restructuring until November. Manette Farms and its companies are considered one of North America's largest farms, with real estate and associated companies located across Canada and the U.S. Court documents show the goal is to solicit proposals for either the sale of all or part of the business, the sale of land, new investment, or refinancing, or some combination of all. The request will be heard next Friday. In May, Manette Farms was granted creditor protection under the CCAA, allowing them to continue operations while stabilizing its finances and restructuring over $1 billion in debt. For Golden West, I'm Glendalee Allen Vossler.
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21: A mix of sun and cloud today, small chance of showers, and a high of 23 with a humidex 26. Today's UV index is 7 or high. Tonight, a small chance of showers and thunderstorms, foggy overnight, and a low of 11. Tomorrow, mainly cloudy and 22, then sunshine on Saturday with a high of 31. Right now in Steinbach, we're at 18 degrees. Current weather conditions and the 7-day forecast can be found anytime on the Low End Body Shop weather page on your Steinbach online app. I'm Judy Peters.
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19: Today on the Prairie Ag Wire, more on that traceability meeting by the Saskatchewan Cattle Association held earlier in the week. Joining me on the program today is Sandy Russell, the interim CEO. And Sandy, you did ask a number of survey questions to those that were on the call. Let's run through those questions and the response that you heard.
1: So we put some polls up throughout the night as we were discussing the issues around traceability and the current status to try to gauge producers' feedback. Just another route. There was, of course, the chat option where many people commented and provided their specific thoughts. But we presented a few questions just to try to gauge where producers' thoughts were at with some specific broad range views of traceability and disease preparedness. And so our first question was, do they think Canada has an adequate disease preparedness plan when it comes to cattle production? And we saw just under 60% by the end of the polling said, no, they don't feel that we have an adequate plan in the case of disease preparedness. And really, that is, I think, the ultimate goal that producers want. They want to be prepared if a situation arose. We want to be able to address that. I think the common goal of everyone across this conversation is we want to provide and produce beef, the best beef around the world, which is Canadian beef, and be able to do that in a profitable way. And so I think we're all coming with that goal, and the variance is how do we achieve that? And disease preparedness is a risk. Disease outbreaks are a risk to the Canadian cattle industry. We know that. We have to be prepared in the case that something occurs. And so that was the rationale behind asking that question. As the conversation evolved and we continued to have discussions, we asked the question about whether they believe traceability is a critical component to a robust disease preparedness plan. And about 70% of producers said, yes, they do think traceability is a critical part of a plan. So that question also, I think, was an important conversation, and it definitely did spur on a lot of discussion in the chats. By no means are we taking just the poll results and running with that. We're considering all communications that come in, the chats, the conversation that happened that night, as well as we say to producers, and we'll continue to say, your directors within your given districts, they're open and willing to hear from you. Our office is always willing to hear from you. So we strongly urge producers to continue to engage. This was one avenue where we sought feedback, and we got some of that feedback. We also asked the question about what were the biggest challenges around traceability. We provided some various options, and it was clear that tag retention was the big issue around the current system. Producers felt that was their biggest challenge they dealt with regards to current traceability and current, you know, production systems was the tag retention issue. We also provided the opportunity for producers to put other issues that they might have in the chat and communicate that to us in other avenues. And we heard a lot of differing issues with how we move forward in the current traceability system. And so producers were very clear about that as well. So it is, like I said, Glendalee, it's one way we communicated and tried to get feedback. It is only one. And we're going to keep getting more communication and feedback and seeking that from our Saskatchewan producers.
19: Now, that same day, the Canadian Food Inspection Agency actually announced that it would not be moving ahead with new traceability requirements for cattle and bison producers due to industry feedback. How important is that news?
1: I think that's a very important step forward for Canadian cattle producers. We had been in conversations earlier in the week with CFIA, and I know around the table the discussion was very much around industry-led process going forward, and that we have to listen to the industry, and any move forward has to be driven from the industry level rather than a regulatory level.
19: Sandy Russell is the interim CEO with the Saskatchewan Cattle Association, talking about their traceability meeting earlier this week. For Golden West, I'm Glendalee Allen Voss.
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21: A mix of sun and cloud today, small chance of showers, and a high of 23 with a humidex 26. Today's UV index is 7 or high. Tonight, a small chance of showers and thunderstorms, foggy overnight, and a low of 11. Tomorrow, mainly cloudy and 22, then sunshine on Saturday with a high of 31. Right now in Steinbach, we're at 18 degrees. Current weather conditions and the seven-day forecast can be found anytime on the Low End Body Shop weather page on your Steinbach online app. I'm Judy Peters.
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27: Later this summer, tournament chair and president of Labrokerie Minor Ball, Candace Morrow, says they'll be hosting the 11U Provincials. She says it's a huge boost for the community welcoming 10 teams to the area.
28: It's huge. We really, really showcase our restaurants especially and our gas stations and the co-op and put that out well in advance when we're communicating with the teams that are coming, just that they know that there are options here. I think the best part about our community is all of these places want to help us.
27: Morrow adds that the tournament is made special thanks in large part to people donating their time or local businesses stepping up to support. In the NHL tonight, it's game two between the Hurricanes and the Golden Knights in the final, with the Golden Knights up 1-0. In the Canadian Elite Basketball League, Winnipeg's in Ottawa. In American Association of Professional Baseball, the Winnipeg Gold Eyes are home to Sioux Falls, while in Major League Baseball, the Toronto Blue Jays remain in Atlanta. 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I'm Dave Anthony.
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6: Taking a look at your market, starting with canola at ICE Futures Canada. The July contract is down $12 at $786 per ton. The November contract is down $12.90 at $789.10. At the Minneapolis Grain Exchange, hard red spring wheat for July down 4 cents at $6.22 per bushel. September wheat down 3 cents at $6.48. At the Chicago Board of Trade, corn for July down 8 cents at $4.23 per bushel. September corn down 8 cents at $4.32. July soybeans down 31 cents at $11.23 per bushel. August soybeans down 31 cents at $11.27. Oats for July down 10 cents at $3.16 per bushel. September oats down 4 cents at $3.36. On the livestock markets at the CME, lean hogs for July down 68 cents at $101.33 per hundredweight. August hog contract down 38 cents at $99.20. Live cattle for August up $3.75 at $241.60. And October cattle up $4.68 at $233.68 per hundredweight.
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9: Manette Farms has asked for an extension on its creditor protection that is set to end June 19th. The request, filed on Monday to Alberta's Court of King's Bench, is asking for more time to allow for the court-ordered restructuring until November. Manette Farms and its companies are considered one of North America's largest farms, with real estate and associated companies located across Canada and the U.S. Court documents show the goal is to solicit proposals for either the sale of all or part of the business, the sale of land, new investment, or refinancing, or some combination of all. The request will be heard next Friday. In May, Manette Farms was granted creditor protection under the CCAA, allowing them to continue operations while stabilizing its finances and restructuring over $1 billion in debt. For Golden West, I'm Glendale Allen Voss.
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2: A mix of sun and cloud today, small chance of showers, and a high of 23 with a humidex 26. Today's UV index is 7 or high. Tonight, a small chance of showers and thunderstorms, foggy overnight, and a low of 11. Tomorrow, mainly cloudy and 22, then sunshine on Saturday with a high of 31. Current weather conditions and the 7-day forecast can be found anytime on the Low & Body Shop weather page on your Steinbeck Online app. I'm Judy Peters.

0: Elvis Presley, Don't Be Cruel, on a Thursday afternoon. It's June 4th. My name is Zach Drieger, and I'm looking forward to another day with you. We'll be hanging out for a couple of hours till 5 o'clock. And we had a pretty special guest earlier today on the morning show, the one and only Dr. John Neufeldt with Back to the Bible Canada, who's coming back to Southern Manitoba this weekend. So we're going to hear from him a couple of times this afternoon after 2 o'clock. We will also look ahead to this weekend's Made in Manitoba program with Mike Lamb. The news team will keep us current on the latest local headlines and weather throughout the afternoon, and we got some fantastic music between now and 5, so lots to enjoy, lots to talk about, and thank you for joining me right off the top. Let's get to it.
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3: A mix of sun and cloud today, small chance of showers, and a high of 23 with a humidex 26. Today's UV index is 7 or high. Tonight, a small chance of showers and thunderstorms, foggy overnight, and a low of 11. Tomorrow, mainly cloudy and 22, then sunshine on Saturday with a high of 31. Current weather conditions and the 7-day forecast can be found anytime on the Low & Body Shop weather page on your Steinbach online app. I'm Judy Peters.

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0: Brian Wilson and Al Jardine with The Right Time on a Thursday afternoon. My name is Zach Drieger, and we are always excited to bring a first-time guest to our Made in Manitoba program. That's exactly what's happening this Saturday at 5.05 p.m. Brandon's Mike Lamb will join us for his debut as we showcase some of the music he's crafted over the past several years. Over the last 4 or 5 years, he's really leaned into songwriting and has found inspiration in a lot of places, which has led to a somewhat unorganized list of ideas on his phone that he draws inspiration from.
1: It seemingly kind of randomly strikes me, the inspiration, and I try to just like capture it. It does often happen when I'm driving, oddly enough. When I'm in a vehicle and listening to other music, there's something about that process and that time, just with the level of where your brain is and your attention, that I find it'll just like spark an idea, and I'll start thinking about the idea, and I'll think about the words, and then I'll just like, it's all I can think about while I'm driving, and I'm like, don't forget about it, like keep singing it in my head until I get home, so that I can like quickly blurt it out onto, again, either a voice memo or the notes if it's just lyrics. So often the vehicle is where I find inspiration, oddly enough, and kind of a random song pops up in that state.
0: Mike Lamb joining us for the first time on Made in Manitoba this Saturday at 5.05 p.m. right here on the radio and streaming at the same time through our radio station, a website, and app.
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7: A mix of sun and cloud today, small chance of showers, and a high of 23 with a Humidex 26. Today's UV index is 7 or high. Tonight, a small chance of showers and thunderstorms, foggy overnight, and a low of 11. Tomorrow, mainly cloudy and 22, then sunshine on Saturday with a high of 31. Current weather conditions and the 7-day forecast can be found anytime on the Lowen Body Shop weather page on your Steinbach online app. I'm Judy Peters.

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2: Taking a look at the markets, canola, July, $782.50, down $15.50. November, $785.90, down $16.10. Spring wheat, Minneapolis, July, $6.19. Hard red winter wheat, July, $228. Wheat, July, $580.50, down $6.75. Corn, July, $422.25, down $9.25. Oats, July, $318.50, down $8. Soybeans, July, $1,122.50, down $31.50. Soybean meal, July, $311, down $9.80. Soybean oil, July, $76.07, down $2.64. Feeder cattle, August, $353.37, up $10.75. Live cattle, June, $249.32, up $2.70. Lean hogs, June, $95.40, down 65 cents. The Canadian dollar is 71 cents. And crude oil, West Texas Intermediate, $96.03. For Golden West.

0: Roy Orbison, Only the Lonely on a Thursday afternoon. I'm Zach Drieger, and we are excited to share Dr. John Neufelt with Back to the Bible Canada. He's returning to Southern Manitoba this weekend for a speaking engagement Sunday morning at Winkler's Evangelical Mennonite Mission Church. All are invited to attend.
1: Well, I'm going to be speaking from the first four chapters of Romans. I'm especially going to, you know, spend some time on Romans chapter 4, which is such an important passage because, you know, it's really about justification by faith and why this is so central to our understanding of salvation, what it means to be reconciled to God, to sins forgiven, those kind of things. I'm always concerned that we're losing that message, which really is the basis of the Protestant Reformation and a recapturing of the original message of the early church.
2: What are some of the key points that you're hoping to extrapolate on during your presentation on Sunday morning?
1: Paul makes the point that Abraham, you know, he simply believed God and it was credited to him as righteousness. The great danger for us is always that we feel that there is something that I need to present before God that we see as our works as salvific rather than our works being the result of our salvation. So this mixing up of what it means to actually know Christ, be reconciled, this mixing up is I think, tragic and fatal to our faith.
0: Sunday morning, 10:30 a.m. at Winkler's Evangelical Mennonite Mission Church, Dr. John Neufelt of Back to the Bible Canada will be speaking, and he would love for you to join him. We're going to hear a bit more of that conversation between morning show host Chris Sumner and Dr. John Neufelt in about 20 minutes, so be sure to stick around for that.
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6: A mix of sun and cloud today, small chance of showers, and a high of 23 with a humidex 26. Today's UV index is 7 or high. Tonight, a small chance of showers and thunderstorms, foggy overnight, and a low of 11. Tomorrow, mainly cloudy and 22, then sunshine on Saturday with a high of 31. Current weather conditions and the 7-day forecast can be found anytime.

0: And back to the Bible, didn't have a speaker anymore. I really wondered why in the world was Southern Manitoba such a stalwart supporter when there was no assurance that the ministry would go forward. I keep wondering what it is that they saw and why they continued to believe, but they did. And I would say that this ministry still exists because of the faithfulness of Southern Manitoba.
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4: A mix of sun and cloud today, small chance of showers, and a high of 23 with a humidex 26. Today's UV index is 7 or high. Tonight, a small chance of showers and thunderstorms, foggy overnight, and a low of 11. Tomorrow, mainly cloudy and 22, then sunshine on Saturday with a high of 31. Current weather conditions and the 7-day forecast can be found anytime on the Low and Body Shop weather page on your Steinbach online app. I'm Judy Peters.
5: You may not be able to tell a book by its cover, but you can sure choose a fruit or a vegetable by its color. Hi, I'm Pam Smith with a tip for living well. Generally, the more vivid the coloring of a fruit or a vegetable, the more essential nutrients it holds. 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

The wonderful voice of Steve Bell, a many-time guest on Made in Manitoba with God Our Protector. Before that, Lauren Talley, Hallelujah, What a Savior, getting us into our 3 o'clock inspirational music hour on the

0: I Don't Belong from the Doe Family in our 3 o'clock Inspirational Music Hour. It is June 4th. My name is Zach Drieger, and I hope you are enjoying the inspirational music so far. We've arrived at the halfway point of the hour, which means we got to take a short break, check out your forecast details for today, tomorrow, and into the weekend, get in touch, and then we are back to the music with the choir of King's College. Crown him with many crowns.
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0: before a fatal incident occurs.
1: I would like the one side closed on the St. Anne side so that we can't get direct traffic through that intersection. There's access to the overpass, and you can do that off of the highway going towards St. Anne. There's no reason for it to actually be still open.
0: Legacy says he has been raising concerns with the provincial government and has been told construction could begin this summer. Tornado warnings and rotating clouds made for a tense night across southeastern Manitoba yesterday. In the Zoda area, Amanda Lipton watched the storm move quickly toward her property. While she marveled at the clouds, Lipton shares what happened next.
2: But then when I turned and looked above my neighbors and kind of that whole stealth started turning, that's when I was like telling my daughter, okay, get inside.
0: Everyone reportedly stayed safe, and Environment Canada says that none of the funnel clouds spotted Wednesday night formed tornadoes. Steinbeck City Council has approved a proposed affordable seniors housing development on Friesen Avenue following months of debate. The project could include about 84 units in a seven-story building. Steinbeck Housing CEO Tanis Nichols says the need is growing.
3: Our staff and I receive calls daily regarding where people are in the wait list for housing and what other options are available.
0: The parking and height variances passed with two councillors voting against the motion. A perfect pairing for your day, delicious eats, and the latest local updates. 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
0: Partly cloudy tonight. Fog patches expected overnight and a low of 11 degrees. Tomorrow morning, fog patches lifting. Then it'll be mainly cloudy with a high of 25 and the humidex 29. On Saturday, sunny and 33. Then for Sunday, partly sunny and 34. Right now in Steinbeck, we're at 21 degrees. Current weather conditions and the 7-day forecast can be found anytime on the Lowen Body Shop weather page. 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

0: Shalala from the Ennis Sisters on this Thursday afternoon. It is June 4th. My name is Zach Drieger. And coming up in just a moment, we'll get you another look at your weather details for today, tomorrow, and into the weekend. And shortly after that, we're going to see who's all celebrating another lap around the sun today.
1: In 1956, a small group of parents met to discuss a reality they were all facing. Their children were not permitted to attend public school. And that was the beginning of what has become Envision Community Living.
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2: Partly cloudy tonight. Fog patches expected overnight and a low of 11 degrees. Tomorrow morning, fog patches lifting. Then it'll be mainly cloudy with a high of 25 and the humidex 29. On Saturday, sunny and 33. Then for Sunday, partly sunny and 34. Right now in Steinbach, we're at 21 degrees. Current weather conditions and the 7-day forecast can be found anytime on the Lowen Body Shop weather page. That's on your Steinbach Online app. I'm Judy Peters.
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9: Time for the birthday book on a Thursday afternoon. It is June 4th, and we are going to start things off in the Boys of Vane Lions Club calendar with birthday wishes going out to Allison Duick and Everly Turner today. Happy birthday to Samantha Fair of Altona. Love Brooks and Kylie. Happy 4th birthday to Aria Wilson of Oak Bank. Love your Altona cousins. And to anyone else who might be celebrating today, a big happy birthday to you as well. So to Allison, Everly, Samantha, Aria, and anyone else who's enjoying birthday cake on June 4th, a big happy birthday wish coming from all of us here at Golden West Radio.
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10: Partly cloudy tonight. Fog patches expected overnight and a low of 11 degrees. Tomorrow morning, fog patches lifting, then it'll be mainly cloudy with a high of 25 and the humidex 29. On Saturday, sunny and 33. Then for Sunday, partly sunny and 34. Right now in Steinbeck, we're at 21 degrees. Current weather conditions and the 7-day forecast can be found anytime on the Lowen Body Shop weather page. 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
5: All right, we are getting close to the end of our day together. We're into the last 15-minute block, which we always pack with country gospel music. Today is no exception. That is how we're rounding out our day. And we're going to get it started with none other than Alan Jackson and Blessed Assurance.

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1: Good evening, I'm Judy Peters. After a couple of cooler days, it looks like it's going to be a hot weekend. Your forecast details are coming up. Gas prices have been dropping the last few weeks in southern Manitoba, but a spokesperson with Gas Buddy says it is anyone's guess where prices will end up. Patrick DeHaan says prices in Steinbach have dropped 9 cents per liter over the last week as a result of what is happening in the Middle East.
2: There's always something happening between the U.S. and Iran, and it's gasoline prices are going to trend the way that headlines do. If it's good news to reopen the strait, gas could ease. If it's bad news and new escalations and attacks, well, gas prices could go up.
1: Manitoba now has the lowest average price of gas in Canada at 160 cents per liter. Steinbach RCMP arrested two people this morning who had been wanted by police. To tell us more, here's reporter Shannon Duick.
3: According to police,

0: 40-year-old Amanda Reimer and 41-year-old Gregory Duick were arrested following a tip from the public. They were located by officers together inside a residence on Bluebell Road south of Mitchell. Reimer is facing numerous charges, including forgery and theft. Duick was wanted on a number of pending charges, including two counts of obstructing a peace officer, two counts of assaulting a police officer, and two counts of failure to attend court. Steinbeck RCMP would like to thank the public for its assistance. I'm Shannon Duick.
1: Severe weather and tornado warnings had many southeastern Manitoba residents keeping a close eye on the sky last night. Steinbeck resident Ricardo Miller was traveling near Niverville when he spotted a funnel cloud.
2: Well, I guess it's the first I've seen a funnel cloud so pronounced, so it was pretty exciting, but at the same time, it's kind of concerning, right?
1: Funnel clouds were reported across the region, but Environment Canada says none of them formed into tornadoes. RCMP say two Kleefeld youths have been warned after fires were set at Kleefeld Park last night. St. Pierre RCMP responded to reports of a fire at the park on 2nd Street just before 6 p.m. Hanover fire crews extinguished fires in dumpsters near Kleefeld Daycare and in park washrooms before turning the scene over to police. RCMP say the two male youths, aged 12 and 13, had allegedly been involved in a shoplifting incident at a nearby business before witnesses reported them setting fires. No charges have been laid. Whether you're looking for adrenaline-pumping action, family-friendly activities, or a chance to connect with neighbors, this weekend is packed with events to enjoy. 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
3: So many things are happening this weekend. 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
1: Partly cloudy tonight. Fog patches expected overnight and a low of 11 degrees. Tomorrow morning, fog patches lifting, then it'll be mainly cloudy with a high of 25 and the humidex 29. On Saturday, sunny and 33, then for Sunday, partly sunny and 34. Right now in Steinbeck, we're at 21 degrees. Current weather conditions and the 7-day forecast can be found anytime on the Lowen Body Shop weather page. That's on your Steinbeck Online app. I'm Judy Peters.
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9: Manette Farms has asked for an extension on its creditor protection that is set to end June 19th. The request, filed on Monday to Alberta's Court of King's Bench, is asking for more time to allow for the court

0: court-ordered restructuring until November. Minette Farms and its companies are considered one of North America's largest farms, with real estate and associated companies located across Canada and the U.S. Court documents show the goal is to solicit proposals for either the sale of all or part of the business, the sale of land, new investment, or refinancing, or some combination of all. The request will be heard next Friday. In May, Minette Farms was granted creditor protection under the CCAA, allowing them to continue operations while stabilizing its finances and restructuring over $1 billion in debt. For Golden West, I'm Glendalee Allen Voss.
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10: Partly cloudy tonight. Fog patches expected overnight and a low of 11 degrees. Tomorrow morning, fog patches lifting. Then it'll be mainly cloudy with a high of 25 and the humidex 29. On Saturday, sunny and 33. Then for Sunday, partly sunny and 34. Right now in Steinbach, we're at 21 degrees. Current weather conditions and the seven-day forecast can be found anytime on the Lowen Body Shop weather page. 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
13: Later this summer, tournament chair and president of LaBroquerie Minor Ball, Candace Morrow, says they'll be hosting the 11U Provincials. She says it's a huge boost for the community, welcoming 10 teams to the area.
14: It's huge. We really, really showcase our restaurants especially and our gas stations and the co-op and put that out well in advance when we're communicating with the teams that are coming, just that they know that there are options here. I think the best part about

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1: Morrow adds that the tournament is made special thanks in large part to people donating their time or local businesses stepping up to support. In the NHL tonight, it's game two between the Hurricanes and the Golden Knights in the final, with the Golden Knights up 1-0. In the Canadian Elite Basketball League, Winnipeg's in Ottawa. 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
1: Always excited when we get to catch up with one of my favorites on Sports Beat, the tournament chair and president of LaBrokerie Minor Ball, Candace Morrow. Candace, thanks for doing this today.
0: Absolutely. Thank you.
1: Well, I know that it's a special time in LaBrokerie and a big tournament is coming up. Why don't you tell us a little bit about the provincials for the 11U that will be taking place in LaBrokerie this year?
0: Yeah, excited to have a provincial come back to our town. It's been a couple of years since we posted one. So this year we will be hosting the 11U Tier 2 Provincials out of LaBrokerie.
1: So Candace, what goes into hosting an event like this? Take us through some of the details about not only how you got the event, but what LaBrokerie can offer the teams coming to the community.
0: Well, anybody who's been to our baseball diamonds know that we have some beautiful diamonds. That is a credit to some of my past committee members who have spent a lot of time working on the diamonds to build them up, and to our RM staff who we have a great partnership with in preparing diamonds every single year and making sure that they are always in tip-top shape. So when provincials come around and we decide that we want to put the work in and do stuff, Baseball Manitoba usually jumps on the chance to give us something because we've hosted several in the past, so it's always great to see. And this year we had the opportunity to showcase our little ones, which is fun. We've never actually done 11U provincials here in town before. So a lot of planning, a lot of excitement. These ones seem a little bit more exciting just because it's these kids' very first times being able to go to a provincials, let alone have one in our hometown.
1: So Candace, how many teams are you expecting to make it to LaBrokerie for these 11U provincials, and how excited are you to kind of showcase the community to these other like-minded communities as well?
0: Absolutely. There's 10 teams that are coming to provincials from across the province. Two teams will be our local Carillon teams, one being LaBrokerie, of course. So the other team coming from Carillon has to compete in a playdown to see who gets in. And then the rest of the teams are coming from all over. We've got Midwest, Brandon, Dauphin, Interlake, the Pembina Hills teams. They always have a very strong group that comes out. So it's exciting to see them. LaBrokerie always seems so small on a map, but in the baseball world, we're actually pretty big for baseball. So most people know where we are. It's just always exciting to have them come back to our tiny little town.
1: Candace Morrow, Tournament Chair and President of LaBrokerie Minor Ball, joining us on Sports Beat today. Candace, how big of a boost is this for the community and local businesses? We know LaBrokerie continues to grow. There's some new businesses, restaurants being added, it seems, and there's always a lot of buzz anytime there's a big sporting event. But what does this do for the community to have the 11U Provincials in LaBrokerie?
0: It's huge. We really, really showcase our restaurants especially and our gas stations and the co-op and put that out well in advance when we're communicating with the teams that are coming, just that they know that there are options here. I think the best part about our community is all of these places want to help us. So we promote them, but they want to give things back to our teams and to our players as well. We've had the golf course give passes for mini golf in a previous provincials that we've hosted. The Habs Bar ran a burger special in our past one. So working with all of them, they're exciting to garner the extra foot traffic that comes through, but they're also excited to not only showcase themselves, but they want to help our young players.
1: Candace, last two for you. What can you say about the people around hosting this tournament? Because it does take a village, from those that helped get the host committee off the ground to what's going to be taking place during the event itself. What can you say about just how much people are putting into this event and how much they care?
0: You know, I'm always blown away every single time that I've done this at not

0: just the involvement from our own parents who have kids that are participating and their willingness to help, but community members who have no kids who play and have, there's no bearing to them whether they come or not, but are always willing to donate their time and their effort to make these events successful. It blows me away every single year. And again, that is the same thing that I'm seeing happening for this tournament.
1: All right, Candace, we'll wrap up with this. You know, many people in the area know how involved you've been with minor ball for years now, but this is going to be an interesting tournament for you as you actually don't have any kids in this age group. Are you going to be able to stand back a little bit and enjoy and be able to take things in a little bit more now that you don't have anybody in that age category?
0: Yeah, absolutely. It's a funny catch 22 when your own kids are playing and you're running around and kind of missing their stuff, but yet you want to be part of all of their stuff. So yeah, I can definitely kind of sit back and kick my feet up per se on this one. Unfortunately, I am missing my kids' own events that weekend, but it's the things that we do to help grow our program. And I really thoroughly enjoy doing this, and I'm very excited to watch our littles come out onto the fields and represent our town.
1: Candace Morrow, thank you so much for doing this today. Really appreciate the time, and we'll chat again down the road.
0: Absolutely. Thank you so much, Dave.

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0: carry out his plan. There's no limit to what he can accomplish through someone willing to submit to him. Acknowledging our need challenges our faith. Paul says, "Our adequacy is from God." Those who trust this promise and step out in obedience will grow in faith. Let the Lord work through you, rely upon Him, and allow Christ to live in you. He will replace your anxiety with contentment.
1: You can read today's devotion or hear it again on our website. 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
2: Christians believe God created them for a purpose. What happens when they refuse to accept their assignment? Here's a moment with Charles Stanley.
3: It's a fearsome thing to rebel against God, especially, for example, I think about men who've said, "Well, I know God called me to preach the gospel, but you know, I just couldn't do it. I was afraid, or I wanted to do something else, and now I've spent my life doing something else." I've never met a happy, contented person who's living in rebellion toward God. If God called them to do something, and whatever their excuse was, never met a person who had any contentment living in rebellion. When God called you to do something and you refuse to do it, your conscience is going to sting very, very badly. 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
7: Partly cloudy skies tonight with a small chance of showers early in the evening, the risk of a thunder shower, fog patches developing overnight, and a low of 11. Friday, mainly cloudy with a high of 22. Clear skies Friday night and a low of 15. Saturday, sunny, a high of 31. Sunshine continuing Sunday with a high of 33. Monday, cloudy, chance of showers, windy, and a high of 25. Sunny skies expected for Tuesday and a high of 30. Get current conditions, including wind speed and humidity, on the Low & Body Shop weather page on Steinbach Online. I'm Candace Dirksen.
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0: story, one magnificent, unfolding, breathtaking story. And at the center of that story is a person, Jesus Christ, his life, his death, his resurrection. The thread of the cross is woven through the entire tapestry of Scripture. Pull that thread and everything unravels. Keep it intact. And suddenly it all makes sense. And it all boils down to 3 days. 3 days that changed everything. The death of Jesus on the cross, bearing the full weight of human sin. His burial, silent, sealed, finished. And then the third day, empty tomb, folded grave clothes. He is not here. He is risen. That's it. That's the whole story. That's the cross we proclaim. And that is the beating heart of Insight for Living. 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Would you give generously so that the most important story ever told keeps traveling? 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It matters more than you know.
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2: Partly cloudy skies tonight with a small chance of showers early in the evening, the risk of a thunder shower, fog patches developing overnight, and a low of 11. Friday, mainly cloudy with a high of 22. Clear skies Friday night and a low of 15. Saturday, sunny, a high of 31. Sunshine continuing Sunday with a high of 33. Monday, cloudy, chance of showers, windy, and a high of 25. Sunny skies expected for Tuesday and a high of 30. Get current conditions, including wind speed and humidity, on the Low & Body Shop weather page on Steinbach Online. I'm Candace Dirksen.
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0: 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And I know you and your children will benefit from it.
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0: And John, I'm reminded of a comment we received years ago from a mom named Kristen who had three kids ages 6 and under. She described living in the moment, just trying to get through minute by minute instead of being able to enjoy her children. 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And I just want to say thanks to the generosity of our friends who support the ministry. 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
5: Partly cloudy skies tonight with a small chance of showers early in the evening, the risk of a thunder shower, fog patches developing overnight, and a low of 11. Friday, mainly cloudy with a high of 22, clear skies Friday night and a low of 15. Saturday, sunny, a high of 31. Sunshine continuing Sunday with a high of 33. Monday, cloudy, chance of showers, windy, and a high of 25. Sunny skies expected for Tuesday and a high of 30. Get current conditions, including wind speed and humidity, on the Low and Body Shop weather page on Steinbach Online. I'm Candace Dirksen.
6: At Union Gospel Mission's Faith Learning Center, we seek to advance adult education under the Lordship of Jesus Christ. I'm Gerald, the director, requesting prayer for our recent and upcoming graduates, as well as our staff, Lisa and Leah. 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
7: What does it mean to be born again? 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It's the requirement for becoming a Christian. 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Today on Turning Point, Dr. David Jeremiah takes a closer look at the second birth as he continues his new series on the Holy Spirit. 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
8: You know, I used to hear people say being born again and realize they had no idea what they were talking about. That is not just a colloquial expression for a Christian. It's a description of what happens. We're born first physically, and then when we become Christians, the Bible says we are born again spiritually. Have you been born again? Or are you just one birth person? You can't go to heaven unless you're born twice. Someone put it this way, if you're born once, you die twice. If you're born twice, you only have to die once. And that's the truth. That's what the Bible teaches. If you are only born once, you will die physically and spiritually, which is to be separated from God. If you become a Christian, if you're born again, you may die physically someday, but you will never die spiritually, and you will be with